0: 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We've been binging, watching, trying to keep up whatever's new on TV or maybe less known about.
1: Yeah.
0: Special nomination to Widow's Bay on Apple TV Plus. I know it's been done for a couple months now. I just won a ton of Emmys, but Audrey just watched it.
2: And I finally watched it.
0: I'm glad you co-signed it, because I would have had to fight you if you were
1: like, she was like, I didn't like it.
2: I really did like it. Okay. It was very good. I think everybody should watch it. Go ahead. Yes. Whatever.
0: Widow's Bay, Apple TV Plus. Jordan, what have you been watching?
1: I've been watching a lot of stuff on planes recently because I've just been flying everywhere.
0: I thought you meant about planes. I was like,
1: No.
2: I did too, and I was like, what's wrong with you?
1: No, not about planes, on planes. Yeah. But I just watched get ready, guys. Another Star Wars thing. The Mandalorian and Grogu. That film has been out for a little bit.
2: Was that the
1: Pedro Pascal one? Yeah.
0: I like that you're ignoring me, Snow.
1: Yeah, because we should, because that's just lame of you to do. Pedro Pascal, it's got the little, you know, Yoda Grogu in it. So, like, everybody thinks he's the cutest thing ever, and he is. But it's basically, like, the next season of the show, The Mandalorian. So, if you liked it, if you like Star Wars, it's equal parts action, funny stuff sprinkled in.
0: Disney Plus.
1: Disney Plus is where you can watch it at home. Or American Airlines.
0: Nice. I watched Good Fortune, this movie with Seth Rogen, Keanu Reeves, and Aziz Ansari.
1: Where he's the angel.
0: Keanu Reeves, for the first time in a long time, kind of goes back to, what was that stoner comedy?
1: Bill and Ted's.
0: Thank you. Yeah. He plays like a very dumb, happy-go-lucky guy.
1: Yeah.
0: He plays the angel Gabriel, which, well, getting into the biblical meaning of it, comes down to basically try to make people's life a little bit better and see the positive in life, right?
1: Mm-hmm.
0: And, oh my gosh, there's a lot of dumb knee slappers in it,
1: okay.
0: But it's a good stoner comedy.
1: Okay.
0: It's Seth Rogen returning to, like, what he's good at from a comedy standpoint.
1: Nice.
0: Aziz Ansari overacts a little bit, but that's kind of his thing.
1: Sure.
0: Yeah, so the whole idea is that Seth Rogen's this rich guy. Aziz Ansari's having, like, trouble like we all are, just trying to make it, doing, like, DoorDash, essentially.
1: Yeah.
0: Ends up becoming his personal assistant, and then, based off of a wish, Keanu Reeves switches their lives.
1: Oh, wow. Okay, gotcha.
0: But then everything goes wrong, and they can't switch back. But, like, the moral of the story is, like, you know, grass isn't always greener.
2: Sure.
0: But the joke they lean into is that Aziz is like, my life is way better since I got rich. Like, I don't want to go back.
1: It is.
0: It's very on the nose of anyone who's just, like, if we're looking at these gas prices going, like, man, it's just a nice observation of, like, what people go through day to day just to make it. Good Fortune is very, very good. I don't even know where. I think I watched it on Amazon. It's on Amazon, yes.
1: Okay.
0: What are you watching Wednesday? 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

0: If you got $900 to blow right now, and I get the absurdity of that sentence in today's economy.
1: Right.
0: And you're a Beyonce fan. No, you're not meeting her. No, you're not getting to see her. Nope. No, you're not even getting like a limited edition vinyl. You're getting a wooden box.
1: Yes, Beekeeper collector's box.
0: Oh my God.
1: So you can put all of your Beyonce vinyls in there. Again, no vinyls come with it. It is currently $948.01. And yeah, it's supposed to be, I guess, for the best of the best of the Beehive.

0: Don't, under any circumstance, use someone else's toothbrush.
1: I think that's one of the biggest unspoken laws.
0: Yeah. You would think, Jordan. Jordan and I were on a bachelor party trip over the weekend, and one of my very best friends, probably my second closest friend outside of Jordan, is my friend Mark, who is an actor, but he's also just an absurd human being. And Mark and I have some crazy stories that rival Jordan and I's. So a lot of adventures. He lived in Shanghai for a while. He worked for Disney in Paris. And because of that, a lot of this happened in our early 20s. Like, he always tries to do the most absurd thing. The bit, for the joke. And many years ago, he forgot his toothbrush, and I woke up to him brushing his teeth with my toothbrush. And he'd be like, what? Like, it's clean. Like, I was like, absolutely not.
2: As like a joke, or was he like, I gotta brush my teeth?
0: He genuinely needed to brush his teeth, but he did it knowing it was gonna get me.
1: Right.
0: But the problem is, after many years of me telling this story and me telling him that's not okay, he decided to go round two. As a 34-year-old man in Austin, Texas, we'll talk about things that should not be shared ever next on XYZ.

0: are items or things in your life that you should never share with anyone, regardless of how close you are with them?
1: Right.
2: Yep.
0: I'm going to lead with toothbrush.
3: I think that's a good
1: start. Yeah.
0: You know why I'm leading with toothbrush? Because I have a friend, Mark, who now Jordan's the accomplice of.
1: So
3: you have.
0: That used my toothbrush on the bachelor party weekend we were just on.
3: Okay.
1: All right, so here's what actually happened. Clearly, Eric is triggered by this.
3: Well,
1: Mark has used Eric's toothbrush before. So
0: not okay.
1: It's not okay. It's very much a pain point. For no reason at all, Mark came up to me and goes, "You want to see something funny?" And I was like, "Yeah." He goes, "Text Eric that I used his toothbrush."
0: So, Jordan, I get a text. We're all sleeping in different rooms at the Airbnb. Yeah. And I get a text from Jordan that wake me up. He's like, "Oh, by the way, I forgot to tell you.
1: Mark saw Mark using your toothbrush."
0: Yeah.
1: Yeah.
0: Which is, you can't convince me it didn't happen now.
1: Right.
0: But Jordan, I'm like, "Jordan, what? And he goes, "Yeah, my bad. I forgot to tell you. I had just brushed my teeth when I got this text message."
1: And so Eric is texting me, all caps,
0: God.
1: "What? What do you mean you forgot? Why wouldn't you tell me that?" Like,
3: that is
1: freaking
3: so
1: out.
3: Funny.
1: And I was like, "Mark, that is arguably hilarious. I had no idea you could just trigger him."
0: Because it's not
1: text.
0: Just like
1: so
0: an absurd funny. Thing he would do. It's something he has done.
1: He's a repeat offender.
0: Yeah.
1: And I was like, "Oh, okay, I'll double down." And I just like put my phone on the charger and walked away knowing Eric was still texting me.
0: I walked downstairs and goes, "Mark!"
1: Yeah.
0: And Jordan's like, "Oh, it's happening."
1: It was great.
3: So
0: I'd
3: funny.
0: Like to believe that that didn't actually happen.
1: Who's to say at this point?
0: I already replaced the toothbrush.
1: You threw it out.
0: I didn't even brush my teeth the next morning on the way home because I'm like, "I'm not risking this. I'll just get a new toothbrush when I get home." What's something that someone, I don't care how close you are, Jordan, is there anything that Samantha, your wife, could use that you're like, "I love you so much. Please never do that again"?
1: I think we pretty much share. Like, it's funny. We have one electric toothbrush.
0: That's
1: and
0: disgusting.
1: We like switch.
3: Oh, you swap
1: we,
3: the head.
1: We swap the heads. So
0: still
1: like,
0: disgusting to me.
1: I don't know. It kind of absolves it. I think like, you know.
0: Would you be upset if you walked in and she was using your toothbrush head?
1: No, she caught me using hers though. I forgot to switch one time.
0: What is the matter with you people?
1: And she was like, "Wait, are you brushing your teeth with my toothbrush?" And I was like, "Oh, I know." She was like, "How long has it been there?" I was like, "Why did you leave it on there?" So
3: I'll be super honest. If it's somebody I'm sharing spit with, whether that be partner, best friend, whatever, I honestly don't really care.
1: Here's the problem though. Here's the problem. It's not that like me and my wife, obviously, yes, we've shared spit. We've kissed before. I haven't shared every meal that you had that

0: day, let alone the ones you choose.
1: I'm not saying it's like a good or like awesome thing.
2: Just say no. But like, just say it's not okay.
3: It's not
2: just
3: okay.
2: Whatever you do under no circumstance, use someone else's toothbrush.
3: Yeah, yes.
2: I'll let my teeth feel hairy for a few hours if I don't have another option. That's absurd.
3: Feel hairy is wild.
2: You know what I'm talking about, though.
3: Yeah.
2: Don't ever use someone else's toothbrush.
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15: Well, good evening, Canton. We've got scattered showers and thunderstorms, and there is the potential for strong to severe storms. So keep it here for the latest. Otherwise, mainly cloudy skies overnight and upper 60s. For Thursday, across Starr County, mainly cloudy skies. I am not ruling out some leftover showers. It will be cooler. You'll feel the difference. Mid-70s for highs. I am staff meteorologist Holly Strano on Mix 94.1.
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0: 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Jordan is here.
1: Hello.
0: Audrey is here.
2: Hello.
0: We have gotten off the ground.
2: What?
0: Need to explain. Audrey, I walk in every day. We have a desk for you.
1: Single
0: day, you are like, it doesn't matter how many open seats there are, she chooses the middle of the rug in like this living room set we have, which is not where we traditionally do the work other than when we do the show.
2: No, I just like to hang out over here.
0: On the floor?
2: Yeah, yeah.
0: Not even on the couch.
2: Well, first of all, my charger was by my desk. Somebody moved it. God knows where that is. I come over here. There's no charger over here either. So I pull out my charger from home. I put it next to the outlet that's next to the comfy fuzzy rug, and I sit on the comfy fuzzy rug.
0: You're so full of it. There's been so many times that you've like, and it's not even because there's something on your desk right now. You will just sit on the carpet like for no reason.
1: She likes to be grounded.
2: Thank you.
0: Lame. XYZ with Eric Zachary is on.

0: 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Beyonce selling something for $900. What could it be?
1: Yeah, this is bonkers.
2: It is kind of crazy.
0: It's not concert tickets.
2: Insane. It's not concert tickets. It is a vinyl. It's a box, a wooden box that you can hold all of your Beyonce vinyls in. She's selling it for $948 on her website right now. Limited edition.
3: It's going to be sold out.
2: You don't get any vinyls with it, though. So everybody is attacking her online right now. Oh, a billionaire is trying to get even more money.
0: What does it look like?
2: I mean, it's like a beehive box.
1: Yeah. Listen.
0: I'm thinking when I put ashes in. So, like, in my
2: It's a larger box.
1: I'm not trying to be a hater. This looks like something that, like, your dad could make in the garage.
2: No, seriously.
1: You know what I mean? Like, it's not even...
0: Is it engraved? Or...
2: There's like a burnt image of a bee on top.
0: Oh, my God.
2: It looks nicer on the inside. It's got like a soft felt.
1: I mean, it's cute.
2: It's cute. It's not $948.
0: She's going to like Balenciaga. Limited edition.
2: Trash
0: if you
2: bag.
0: Know, you know.
2: Yeah.
0: Do you have the box? I got the box.
2: No, exactly. I get why people are upset, but I don't know. Just click on something else, I guess.
1: I like that it has like a carrying strap. Like you're going to walk around with
2: right,
1: it.
2: Right. Bringing me in my bees.
0: I'm not like a Beyonce hater by any means. This just seems very like playing towards the hypebeast. Like just because you can doesn't mean you should. And I just feel like she's putting it out there because she knows people will buy this.
2: Right.
0: Oh my God. It looks like an Apple box if you work in film.
1: Yeah.
0: It's what people stand on for photos.
2: Yep. It could be used for that as well.
0: That's crazy.
2: You might have just increased the value,
0: Eric. She's just stealing money. That's all it is.
1: It's a little silly.
0: All right. $900 box that looks like something I made in Boy Scouts.
2: Yep.
0: all because it's Beyonce specific.
2: Yes.
0: It's available now. It's the sad part. It's probably not. It's probably sold out at this point.
2: Yes. Might be.
0: XYZ ENT Entertainment Report, all brought to you by O'Reilly Auto Parts.
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0: Today on XYZ with Eric Zachary, number one rule of the week, of the month, of the year, really.
1: Yeah.
0: Don't ever use someone else's toothbrush.
1: Heard.
0: Certainly not your best friends without them knowing.
1: Okay, it wasn't me. You got to put it in context. No,
0: but you are now an accomplice to this.
1: I had nothing to do virtually
0: with this. It was our mutual best friend, Mark, who has done this before. I've caught him before.
1: Yes.
0: Jordan and him decided to try to do it again.
1: A little prank.
0: Not a prank. It's my birthday week, Jordan. It's my birthday week.
1: It wasn't then.
0: All right. Also not talking yet. About the shows we've been watching. Audrey finally watched Widow's Bay.
2: It was
0: I watched the movie Good Fortune. Jordan's still on a Star Wars kick.
1: Dude, you just watched Star Wars. Come on.
0: In times that you haven't accepted help, like even if you know you're wrong, but you're just so convinced, I'm going to get this right, and don't you dare try to add the maps to our GPS right now.
1: I don't

0: Very different Labor Day weekends were had by the cast members of XYZ. Jordan and I were in Austin, Texas for a bachelor party. Yep. And then Audrey, you spent a lot of quality time with some of your friends and your partner.
1: Yeah, I took advantage of the days off. It was really nice.
0: Including going kayaking.
1: Yes. Well, my partner went kayaking. They just got a new kayak. They're super excited about it. But there's no like roof rack for the kayak yet. So we've just been strapping it on with ratchet straps, right? Which is totally fine, totally okay to do. But we were trying to put the kayak back on the car and he like insisted doing it himself, right?
0: Yep.
1: He doesn't know how to use a ratchet strap.
2: Oh, damn.
1: I know how to use a ratchet strap.
0: Okay. Before like we come down on your partner, he's not the kind of guy that like doesn't know how to do stuff. He's pretty handy.
1: He's so handy. You would expect him to know how to do something
0: This is his kryptonite.
3: Have his boy scout.
0: Which way do I feed it? I don't understand.
1: So I was like, I'm just going to take a second, let you do this. I'll step in when I get a moment. I ended up fixing it was fine.
0: Of course you did.
2: Yeah, there you go.
0: As women do.
1: Yep. But I know that I'm somebody who like wants to do things myself all the time. So I like no judgment there, but I was wondering if you guys had any also suffer from do it myself.
0: Kind of, but the opposite. We'll talk about it next on XYZ.

0: Well, on a kayaking trip. God, we live different lives. Audrey and her partner had to get the kayak back on top of the car. And yes. You guys were using ratchet straps to do that.
1: Yes.
0: And he was very overconfident that he would figure it out.
1: Well, I feel like he was like, I feel like I don't know how to use these. I broke them, whatever. And I was like, they're not broken. You just need to like get them unjammed. Like you wound them too tight. They need to get unjammed.
2: Sure.
1: He was like, no, they're broken. I was like, okay, they're really not.
2: Right.
0: So like, wasn't listening to you at first, was just like, no, you can't convince me otherwise.
1: Well, he was just like, let me handle it. And I was like, okay, I'll let you handle it. And then I ended up
2: handling it.
1: Yeah.
0: At times you were overconfident that you got this or like, I cannot let anyone help me with this moment.
1: Yeah.
0: Jordan's?
2: I'm classically like a guy in the fact that like, I'm not asking for directions.
0: Oh, yeah.
2: Turn maps off.
0: Oh, yeah.
2: Yeah. Like
1: God, that's my biggest pet peeve.
2: And like for the like majority of the time, I'd say like 95% of the time.
1: I got it.
2: I know where I'm going. You know, even if I don't know where I'm going, I know my surroundings well enough that I can get around. I remember a specific time where I was like, well, the highway's right there. So like there must be an on-ramp on one of these streets.
0: Yeah. Oh, yeah.
2: And my wife was just like, I can pop on. I was like, no. We don't need GPS.
0: So she was offering you a solution.
2: Yeah, not only was she trying to help, there was a clear path as to how we could get through this.
1: I didn't want that.
0: Not that it's a healthy route, but I could understand if Samantha was like, Jordan, I know for a fact it's this way. And you're like, no.
2: Yeah.
0: But it's that she's like, I don't know either. Let me just help you.
2: Yeah, let's just end this situation. And I was like, no, I'm going to get it. Guess who's not getting it?
0: You.
2: Me.
0: I'm the opposite. I know you guys are going to make fun of me, but I know how to do a lot of stuff. Like, I'm self-taught in most of what we do from a technology standpoint or production standpoint, that I'm so overconfident in what I do know.
2: Sure.
0: That when someone's like, oh, what if it could work this way? I'll go, okay, show me. Like, that's my father in me. I'll watch you fail so that I can stare you in the eyes as I fix something.
1: So that you can be like, well, I know how to do it. Yeah.
2: Do you remember the time we stayed at the studio for maybe 3 extra hours trying to solve an audio situation?
0: Oh, yeah.
2: And it was a matter of pressing one button, and we swore up and down.
1: I also remember this.
0: That was because I knew how to do too many things.
2: No, and that's what I was going to say. I think you fall into the pit of, I know so much, it couldn't be the simple solution.
0: Right.

0: Yeah, no, yeah. For sure.
1: I'll overcomplicate things.
2: Right, sometimes. Yeah.
1: I will say I've not with Rachel, you know, my current partner, my love of my life, but with past relationships, it's not even a male versus female thing. It's I am so confident in my cardinal directions.
2: Okay.
1: That when I've had past partners challenge me, I'm like, no, I think north is that way. I'll be like, that's so adorable. Which way is the sun setting right
0: Nightmare.
2: But that is such a like 1800s argument. You don't know which way north is? Like,
1: yeah. We also live in a city that's bordered by a lake that is east. Like, I'm sorry. I the absurdity of people being like, no, I think that way's west. I'll be like, okay, break out your phone.
0: Don't ask me. Please.
2: No. Break out your compass.
1: It's not that I'm mad at someone that doesn't know it. I'm mad when you think you're right
0: and I know wrong.
1: For a fact that you're wrong because that's not how the earth works.
2: Thank you. It's just like, are we Galileo?
1: I could be.
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15: Well, good evening, Canton. We've got scattered showers and thunderstorms, and there is the potential for strong to severe storms. So keep it here for the latest. Otherwise, mainly cloudy skies overnight and upper 60s. For Thursday, across Starr County, mainly cloudy skies. I am not ruling out some leftover showers. It will be cooler. You'll

0: 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Mid-70s for highs. I am staff meteorologist Holly Strano on Mix 94.1.
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3: 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Our colors will fade.

0: XYZ with Eric Zachary. Mom's hot take is coming up next. My mom joined the show to provide her perspective on what's trending in pop culture.
1: I'm like the ghost of the studio.
0: She never lets me finish the intro ever. Hi, Mom. What are we talking about today?
1: Hi. Well, I saw this headline and I was startled because I think it is funny, but I also think it pertains to me. So the headline read, woman reports her friend missing after not receiving a single IG reel from her for 2 days.
0: Oh, Gen Z's way of, are you safe?
1: Yeah. Yes. And then I thought to myself, you know, I kind of do that same thing. If I don't see somebody on Facebook or somewhere else, I'm like, wow, something's going on in their life.
0: You
1: so
0: do
1: I let
0: it with
1: roll.
0: Me if I don't text you back in like 50
1: That's
0: minutes.
1: That's different. Right. You're my son. It's
0: 35.
1: I don't care if
0: right.
1: you're
0: Mom's hot take is coming up next on XYZ.

0: Mom's hot take on XYZ with their Zachary. My mom joining the show to provide her perspective on what's trending. And today it's finding out if someone's okay through digital means.
1: Right. Isn't that weird? Like, usually you would just, like, see somebody or call somebody. Or, I don't know. But in my day and age, it was like, okay, they're safe, right? Now I'm frightened if I don't see a reel or they're putting them something out in, like, a day or two. And so this is a real phenomenon that's happening. People are getting concerned when they don't hear from their friends over social media.
2: I can see that.
0: Yeah. I mean, I think it's people's, like, silent way of checking on someone is like, oh, sure. I know they're posting, they're fine.
2: Right.
1: Yes, that is it.
0: But I've seen a couple of these stories where people have, like, called the police because, like, their friend didn't, like, send them a reel for over 48 hours or something.
2: I didn't get any memes. What the heck, guy?
3: I mean, that's how I know, like, sometimes when I wake up in the morning and you guys haven't sent me a reel, I'm like, what's going on?
2: I do.
3: You guys are pretty active in the Eric and Jordan, Audrey.
0: The real sphere.
3: Real group chat.
2: No, I find some weird stuff and I'm like, I gotta send it to Audrey.
3: Yeah,
2: so
3: yeah.
2: If you don't get something from me in like 72 hours, check in.
3: Well, and like when I respond, that's how I'm like, hey guys, I'm awake.
2: Right. Coming
3: to work today.
1: Don't you find that odd? Like, that is so different from my world.
0: Well,
1: I'm like,
0: you guys had
1: but
0: more,
1: I'm doing
0: like,
1: it too.
0: You guys had more scheduled check-ins back in the day.
1: I guess my question
0: for you, Mom, because like, I love you so much. I'm very thankful for finding my friends now because, you know, I get it. And like, I like to check on my parents' location too. Like,
2: sure.
0: It's just a quick way of like, I don't need to reach out to you. I just know where they're at kind of thing.
2: Right.
0: I know some people are very weird about that.
2: Yeah.
0: That said, like, I feel like I would have hated if find my friends were a thing when I was a teenager and my mom was constantly checking my location.
1: Oh my God, I would have hated it. My dad and mom freaked out over anything because I would work as a DJ in a club till 2 a.m. And my dad would literally be in the parking lot some nights and follow me home. And I was 22.
3: Well,
2: so, I mean, that's nice of
3: him.
2: Yeah,
3: that's sweet.
2: Yeah.
0: I don't think that's as crazy as like if I don't respond to you for an hour on a Tuesday night and you know I'm home. And you're like, he's dead.
1: That.
0: He's definitely dying.
3: Yeah. No.
2: Yeah.
3: No.
2: Yeah. No, I mean, like, there was one time my phone had died, like, on the highway. And, like, my location was, side of the highway. My mom was like, oh, my God, my son is there.
0: That happened to me and my friends.
2: Two years ago,
1: You were in front of a bank.
0: I wasn't in front of a bank, but I was at our friend's house who lived by a PNC bank.
2: Okay.
0: And because that's where my phone died, and then I just decided to sleep it off there because it was like,

0: Oh, yeah, right.
1: Like, my mom, my girlfriend at the time were all like, he got robbed. They turn off his phone there.
0: Right.
1: He's dead. At no point did anyone think, like, oh, maybe it's a Friday night and he's at his friend's house that lives right there.
0: Right.
1: His phone is just off.
0: Yeah.
2: So are we all just too much on edge with knowing where people are?
3: Yeah, for sure.
0: I don't think I'm on edge about knowing. Like, if I'm worried about someone and I have them on Find My Friends, I look, I see, and then it's good.
1: Yeah.
0: Like, I'm not really checking for people.
1: I don't
0: though.
1: Use it against someone. I know that a lot of people can, but like, I'm never going to be like, well, what do you mean you said that you can't come out? You're here.
3: And it's no, for sure.
1: That's an abuse of the,
0: For sure.
1: Location.
2: Then you pull it, right?
1: Then I would pull it, I mean, I know you check mine regularly because whenever I come out to the suburbs, like, you're in the driveway waiting for me. I go, I saw that
2: puppy.
1: He was 8 minutes away. Oh, he's 4 minutes
2: like
1: away.
2: I'm like, oh, tail's wagging.
1: Yeah, it's super cute. Mom's hot take, checking on people via social media. If they don't post enough, are they okay? And you said, even though it's weird, you do it too.
2: I do it too.
1: Okay. Mom's hot take, all brought to you by T-Mobile. 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

0: I think I did it in a week. I finished Widow's Bay.
1: Widow's Bay on Apple TV Plus, which Jordan and I have collectively agreed is the best release.
2: So good.
1: It was really good.
0: I mean, they just won like eight Emmys. It was solid. It's really funny, and it's also like I wouldn't say it's super creepy. Like it's definitely
2: it gets
0: like
2: weird sometimes.
0: It's spooky. There's some jump scares,
1: but I wouldn't call it scary.
0: Yeah. But it's
1: give me your 10-second synopsis of what Widow's Bay is about, Audrey.
0: Okay, so it's this small, tiny island in Maine, and then there's this guy who I think is the mayor, and he is just trying to bring tourists to the island, but weird stuff keeps happening on the island.
2: Yes.
0: And, like, there's a bunch of people that were born there. He wasn't born there, but if you're born there, there's all these, like, superstitions about the island. That you can't leave, like, whatever. Everything just, like, kind of goes wrong all of the time, and it's so funny and, like, a little creepy. It's fun for fall. It's a good one.
1: I like that. Yeah, that was good. That was really good. I like that it's not classified as a comedy, but it has, because of that, the funny moments hit so much harder.
0: Oh,
1: yeah.
0: For sure. It's like, it had me, like, belly laughing, and very few shows. Yeah. Do that for me.
1: If you haven't watched Widow's Bay on Apple TV Plus, I'm jealous of you that you get to go watch it
2: for the first time.
0: I agree.
1: I waited week by week for episodes.
0: I'm so upset there's not more.

0: I've developed a new favorite birthday tradition.
1: Oh,
0: it's a bit of a social experiment.
1: Okay.
0: I've never dated someone while having a birthday, a meaningful one, no less. I'm turning 35. And that, like, just went out of their way to, like, hey, I really want to make this special. I'm not a huge birthday person. I joke about it more than anything. But, like,
1: sure,
0: you know, all I ever really want is just, like, a little dinner with, like, my best
2: friends. Yeah, just, like, a cute little...
0: people in my life, right?
2: Yeah.
0: Rachel, my girlfriend, has gone above and beyond to make sure, like, she plans a proper dinner and does all the things. But she purposefully, kind of with me in on it, didn't tell any of my friends if it was a surprise or not.
1: Yeah.
0: So I have spent the last 2 weeks catching people thinking they gave up my surprise party.
2: Oh,
0: I've known about it, right?
2: Yeah.
0: On the bachelor party trip. First guy, Jake. Go, hey, man, are you coming to my birthday thing? And he goes, huh? And I was like, yeah.
1: You caught him up.
0: And
2: that's
0: I
2: so
0: and he stares
2: funny.
0: At me. And I go, am I having a birthday thing? And he's like, no. I'm like, at Brazero on Friday. And he's like, oh, you already know. Okay. All right. 20 minutes later, our friend Trace. I'm like, hey, man, are you coming to my birthday dinner on my birthday? And he goes, it's my new favorite thing to do to people.
1: So now what you're saying is, like, when you turn 36, have a set thing that everyone's doing.
0: No one shows up.
1: And then tell everyone it's a surprise.
0: Oh, yeah.
1: Knowing
0: funny.
1: That you know and just see how they act.
0: Uh-huh.
1: How committed are they to Eric?
0: Exactly.
1: That's the social experiment.
2: I think I asked about it the next day.
0: Yeah. Andre was just like, I assume he already knows.
2: When's your birthday?
1: You were ready to crash out.
0: He tried to pretend at first, too, but that was very early on, and he really, truly didn't know if it was a surprise or not.
1: Well, me and your girlfriend had set up a plan, her idea, by the way.
0: It's impossible to surprise me.
1: Well, no, she was like, oh, act like you don't know. Like, I was given directions. Mm-hmm. So it wasn't like...
0: That's just her messing with you specifically.
1: Okay, so
0: I've known
1: you, you guys are sick social experiment people is what I'm hearing.
2: Kind of.
1: I don't like it.
0: I call it a power couple.
2: Okay. All
0: right, that's it for us. My birthday's Friday. If you want to wish me happy birthday early on social media.
1: Fishing.
0: XYC content on Instagram. We'll see you tomorrow. Bye.
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14: Well, good evening, Canton. We've got scattered showers and thunderstorms, and there is the potential for strong to severe storms. So keep it here for the latest. Otherwise, mainly cloudy skies overnight and upper 60s. For Thursday, across Starr County, mainly cloudy skies. I am not ruling out some leftover showers. It will be cooler. You'll feel the difference. Mid-70s for highs. I am staff meteorologist Holly Strano on Mix 94.1.
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5: Good Thursday morning, Canton. How is it already Friday Eve? All week I've been saying this feels like a sort of strange week of what day is it? We've got considerable cloud cover. We'll go partly to mostly cloudy skies with some on and off rain showers as well. And those chances are going to be even better later today. So kind of be aware of that. Much cooler, mid to upper 70s for highs. We'll have mainly cloudy skies with fog developing overnight. There will be the chance of mist or some light rain showers, lows around 60. And we'll start your Friday with some patchy fog across Starr County. So expect mist and reduced visibilities here and there. Otherwise, we'll have a mix of clouds and sunshine and be in the upper 70s. I am Staff Meteorologist Holly Strano on Mix 94.1.
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4: Happy Thursday, Star County. Good morning to you, friends. I hope you're feeling great as we are almost to the weekend again. We've got partly to mostly cloudy skies, so we'll go with quite a bit of cloud cover today. On and off rain shower chances, okay? And highs later, cooler. Cooler than yesterday. Mid to upper 70s across Star County. Getting into this evening and tonight, mainly cloudy skies. We'll have fog developing in some areas overnight, along with the chance of some light showers, lows near 60. And then getting into your Friday, we're going to start with some of that patchy fog. And that could be accompanied with some mist, obviously reduced visibilities at times. Otherwise, once that burns off, we're in for a mix of clouds and sunshine. Bring it. Upper 70s for Friday's high. I am staff meteorologist Holly Strano on Mix 94.1.
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6: Good Thursday morning, Canton. How is it already Friday Eve? All week I've been saying this feels like a sort of strange week of what day is it? We've got considerable cloud cover. We'll go partly to mostly cloudy skies with some on and off rain showers as well. And those chances are going to be even better later today. So kind of be aware of that. Much cooler, mid to upper 70s for highs. We'll have mainly cloudy skies with fog developing overnight. There will be the chance of mist or some light rain showers, lows around 60. And we'll start your Friday with some patchy fog across Starr County, so expect mist and reduced visibilities here and there. Otherwise, we'll have a mix of clouds and sunshine and be in the upper 70s. I am staff meteorologist Holly Strano on Mix 94.1.
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3: 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Tomorrow is the 25th anniversary of September 11th, so it will be a special 9/11 memorial climb at the McKinley Monument in Canton. Canton Fire Department leads the way up the steps of the monument to commemorate the lives of the brave firefighters and first responders who lost their lives in the World Trade Center.
4: The love and the energy that America felt towards each other, at least for the first couple months, we came together. There was no Democrat, there was no Republican, no black and white and all that. We just came together as Americans.
3: That's Canton Fire Chief Akbar Bennett. The memorial climb starts at 8 a.m. with the first steps taken at 8:46. We will be broadcasting live from the monument tomorrow morning. On his scheduled pretrial date on Tuesday, a 20-year-old Canton Township man entered guilty pleas in a Canton home invasion killing, sentenced to 17 to 22 and a half years in prison. Cameron Croston pleading guilty. A 24-year-old Minerva man has been indicted on 9 sex-related charges, accused of possessing AI and other child sex images on various devices. Brandon Lee Emelong was indicted, arrested, and arraigned last week. In sports, the NFL got underway last night, but the defending Super Bowl champion Seattle Seahawks beat the Patriots 13-10. Another game tonight has San Francisco taking on LA Rams in Australia. Guardians lost to the Orioles last night 9-5. I'm Pam Cook.
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4: Happy Thursday, Star County. Good morning to you, friends. I hope you're feeling great as we are almost to the weekend again. We've got partly to mostly cloudy skies, so we'll go with quite a bit of cloud cover today. On and off rain shower chances, okay? And highs later, cooler. Cooler than yesterday, mid to upper 70s across Star County. Getting into this evening and tonight, mainly cloudy skies. We'll have fog developing in some areas overnight, along with the chance of some light showers, lows near 60. And then getting into your Friday, we're going to start with some of that patchy fog, and that could be accompanied with some mist, obviously reduced visibilities at times. Otherwise, once that burns off, we're in for a mix of clouds and sunshine. Bring it. Upper 70s for Friday's high. I am staff meteorologist Holly Strano on Mix 94.1.
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6: Good Thursday morning, Canton. How is it already Friday Eve? All week I've been saying this feels like a sort of strange week of what day is it? We've got considerable cloud cover. We'll go partly to mostly cloudy skies with some on and off rain showers as well. And those chances are going to be even better later today. So kind of be aware of that. Much cooler. Mid to upper 70s for highs. We'll have mainly cloudy skies with fog developing overnight. There will be the chance of mist or some light rain showers, lows around 60. And we'll start your Friday with some patchy fog across Starr County. So expect mist and reduced visibilities here and there. Otherwise, we'll have a mix of clouds and sunshine and be in the upper 70s. I am Staff Meteorologist Holly Strano on Mix 94.1.
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3: The news brought to you by Crown Heating and Cooling, family owned and operated, serving the residential and commercial heating and cooling needs since 1960. A bit player in the murder of a 41-year-old Canton man last year, given some serious prison time as Canton police detectives continue their investigation. 20-year-old Cameron Croston of Canton Township entered guilty pleas to involuntary manslaughter and aggravated robbery charges in the September 2025 shooting death of Jake Young. U.S. Marshals Service across Ohio worked to bring 79 children back home, the biggest ever such effort in the state's history. Operation Meridian involved other federal as well as state and local law enforcement. Many of the kids have run off voluntarily, but the U.S. Marshal, Pete Elliott, says others were in harm's way.
4: Some were not good situations. Some were pretty bad situations. And again, some of these children were being trafficked. Some were being prostituted out.
3: Among the many September 11th observances around the country, besides those at Ground Zero, the Pentagon, and Shanksville, Pennsylvania, is the 9/11 memorial climb at the McKinley Monument in Canton.
5: Encourage all people to come out, not only from Canton, but from the surrounding areas, police department, fire department, military, past and present.
3: 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Guardians lost to the Orioles last night. They have the day off today. In the NFL, Seattle beat the Patriots 13-10. I'm Pam Cook.
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2: Happy Thursday, Star County. Good morning to you, friends. I hope you're feeling great as we are almost to the weekend again. We've got partly to mostly cloudy skies, so we'll go with quite a bit of cloud cover today. On and off rain shower chances, okay? And highs later, cooler. Cooler than yesterday. Mid to upper 70s across Star County. Getting into this evening and tonight, mainly cloudy skies. We'll have fog developing in some areas overnight, along with the chance of some light showers, lows near 60. And then getting into your Friday, we're going to start with some of that patchy fog, and that could be accompanied with some mist, obviously reduced visibilities at times. Otherwise, once that burns off, we're in for a mix of clouds and sunshine. Bring it. Upper 70s for Friday's high. I am staff meteorologist Holly Strano on Mix 94.1.
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6: Good Thursday morning, Canton. How is it already Friday Eve? All week I've been saying this feels like a sort of strange week of what day is it? We've got considerable cloud cover. We'll go partly to mostly cloudy skies with some on and off rain showers as well. And those chances are going to be even better later today. So kind of be aware of that. Much cooler. Mid to upper 70s for highs. We'll have mainly cloudy skies with fog developing overnight. There will be the chance of mist or some light rain showers, lows around 60. And we'll start your Friday with some patchy fog across Starr County. So expect mist and reduced visibilities here and there. Otherwise, we'll have a mix of clouds and sunshine and be in the upper 70s. I am staff meteorologist Holly Strano on Mix 94.1.
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2: 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Tomorrow is the 25th anniversary of September 11th, so it will be a special 9/11 memorial climb at the McKinley Monument in Canton. Canton Fire Department leads the way up the steps of the monument to commemorate the lives of the brave firefighters and first responders who lost their lives in the World Trade Center.
3: The love and the energy that America felt towards each other, at least for the first couple months, we came together. There was no Democrat, there was no Republican, no black and white and all that. We just came together as Americans.
2: That's Canton Fire Chief Akbar Bennett. The memorial climb starts at 8 a.m. with the first steps taken at 8:46. We will be broadcasting live from the monument tomorrow morning. On his scheduled pretrial date on Tuesday, a 20-year-old Canton Township man entered guilty pleas in a Canton home invasion killing, sentenced to 17 to 22 and a half years in prison. Cameron Croston pleading guilty. A 24-year-old Minerva man has been indicted on 9 sex-related charges, accused of possessing AI and other child sex images on various devices. Brandon Lee Emelong was indicted, arrested, and arraigned last week. In sports, the NFL got underway last night, but the defending Super Bowl champion Seattle Seahawks beat the Patriots 13-10. Another game tonight has San Francisco taking on LA Rams in Australia. Guardians lost to the Orioles last night 9-5. I'm Pam Cook.
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2: Happy Thursday, Star County. Good morning to you, friends. I hope you're feeling great as we are almost to the weekend again. We've got partly to mostly cloudy skies, so we'll go with quite a bit of cloud cover today. On and off rain shower chances, okay? And the highs later, cooler. Cooler than yesterday. Mid to upper 70s across Star County. Getting into this evening and tonight, mainly cloudy skies. We'll have fog developing in some areas overnight, along with the chance of some light showers, lows near 60. And then getting into your Friday, we're going to start with some of that patchy fog, and that could be accompanied with some mist, obviously reduced visibilities at times. Otherwise, once that burns off, we're in for a mix of clouds and sunshine. Bring it. Upper 70s for Friday's high. I am staff meteorologist Holly Strano on Mix 94.1.
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8: Good Thursday morning, Canton. How is it already Friday Eve? All week I've been saying this feels like a sort of strange week of what day is it? We've got considerable cloud cover. We'll go partly to mostly cloudy skies with some on and off rain showers as well. And those chances are going to be even better later today. So kind of be aware of that. Much cooler, mid to upper 70s for highs. We'll have mainly cloudy skies with fog developing overnight. There will be the chance of mist or some light rain showers, lows around 60. And we'll start your Friday with some patchy fog across Stark County. So expect mist and reduced visibilities here and there. Otherwise, we'll have a mix of clouds and sunshine and be in the upper 70s. I am Staff Meteorologist Holly Strano on Mix 94.1.
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12: I'm going on during this time. I feel there's no one to save me. 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

0: lost their lives in the World Trade Center.
1: The love and the energy that America felt towards each other, at least for the first couple months, we came together. There was no Democrat, there was no Republican, no black and white and all that. We just came together as Americans.
0: That's Canton Fire Chief Akbar Bennett. The memorial climb starts at 8 a.m. with the first steps taken at 8:46. We will be broadcasting live from the monument tomorrow morning. On his scheduled pretrial date on Tuesday, a 20-year-old Canton Township man entered guilty pleas in a Canton home invasion killing, sentenced to 17 to 22 and a half years in prison. Cameron Croston pleading guilty. A 24-year-old Minerva man has been indicted on 9 sex-related charges, accused of possessing AI and other child sex images on various devices. Brandon Lee Emelong was indicted, arrested, and arraigned last week. In sports, the NFL got underway last night, but the defending Super Bowl champion Seattle Seahawks beat the Patriots 13-10. Another game tonight has San Francisco taking on LA Rams in Australia. Guardians lost to the Orioles last night 9-5. I'm Pam Cook.
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2: Happy Thursday, Star County. Good morning to you, friends. I hope you're feeling great as we are almost to the weekend again. We've got partly to mostly cloudy skies, so we'll go with quite a bit of cloud cover today. On and off rain shower chances, okay? And highs later, cooler. Cooler than yesterday. Mid to upper 70s across Star County. Getting into this evening and tonight, mainly cloudy skies. We'll have fog developing in some areas overnight, along with the chance of some light showers, lows near 60. And then getting into your Friday, we're going to start with some of that patchy fog, and that could be accompanied with some mist, obviously reduced visibilities at times. Otherwise, once that burns off, we're in for a mix of clouds and sunshine. Bring it. Upper 70s for Friday's high. I am staff meteorologist Holly Strano on Mix 94.1.
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1: Good Thursday morning, Canton. How is it already Friday Eve? All week I've been saying this feels like a sort of strange week of what day is it? We've got considerable cloud cover. We'll go partly to mostly cloudy skies with some on and off rain showers as well. And those chances are going to be even better later today. So kind of be aware of that. Much cooler, mid to upper 70s for highs. We'll have mainly cloudy skies with fog developing overnight. There will be the chance of mist or some light rain showers, lows around 60. And we'll start your Friday with some patchy fog across Stark County. So expect mist and reduced visibilities here and there. Otherwise, we'll have a mix of clouds and sunshine and be in the upper 70s. I am staff meteorologist Holly Strano on Mix 94.1.
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2: The news brought to you by Crown Heating and Cooling, family owned and operated, serving the residential and commercial heating and cooling needs since 1960. A bit player in the murder of a 41-year-old Canton man last year, given some serious prison time as Canton police detectives continue their investigation. 20-year-old Cameron Croston of Canton Township entered guilty pleas to involuntary manslaughter and aggravated robbery charges in the September 2025 shooting death of Jake Young. U.S. Marshals Service across Ohio worked to bring 79 children back home, the biggest ever such effort in the state's history. Operation Meridian involved other federal as well as state and local law enforcement. Many of the kids have run off voluntarily, but the U.S. Marshal, Pete Elliott, says others were in harm's way.
3: Some were not good situations. Some were pretty bad situations. And again, some of these children were being trafficked. Some were being prostituted out.
2: Among the many September 11th observances around the country, besides those at Ground Zero, the Pentagon, and Shanksville, Pennsylvania, is the 9/11 memorial climb at the McKinley Monument in Canton.
4: Encourage all people to come out, not only from Canton, but from the surrounding areas, police department, fire department, military, past and present.
2: 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Guardians lost to the Orioles last night. They have the day off today. In the NFL, Seattle beat the Patriots 13-10. I'm Pam Cook.
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3: Happy Thursday, Star County. Good morning to you, friends. I hope you're feeling great as we are almost to the weekend again. We've got partly to mostly cloudy skies, so we'll go with quite a bit of cloud cover today. On and off rain shower chances, okay? And the highs later, cooler. Cooler than yesterday. Mid to upper 70s across Star County. Getting into this evening and tonight, mainly cloudy skies. We'll have fog developing in some areas overnight, along with the chance of some light showers, lows near 60. And then getting into your Friday, we're going to start with some of that patchy fog, and that could be accompanied with some mist, obviously reduced visibilities at times. Otherwise, once that burns off, we're in for a mix of clouds and sunshine. Bring it. Upper 70s for Friday's high. I am staff meteorologist Holly Strano on Mix 94.1.
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I know the weather turned kind of yucky yesterday and pretty cool today, right? Just cloudy. Want the sunshine back. 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

Nelly, Country Grammar, Mix 94.1. That takes me back to a time that makes me sound old, but still, it was a time where we were like yelling Jerry, and wondering who the daddy was on Maury, who, by the way, he has his own podcast on YouTube.

0: Mix 94.1. I'm Marissa. I don't know what happened. You know, there was one day I was just waiting for the next NSYNC album and seeing which bands were going to be on the cover of Teen Beat, and all of a sudden I'm stuck paying school taxes. So I'm broke now. You know, why does that have to cost so much? That being said, you need somebody to do a voicemail for you or joke a day, or I could prank your friend, whatever you want to have happened for a couple bucks my way, I guess. I'm just kidding, sort of. We've got more of your favorites coming up. It's Mix 94.1.
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8: Well, hey, Canton, as we continue through your Thursday here, happy Friday Eve. Let's just acknowledge that it's almost the weekend again. Partly to mostly cloudy skies, some on and off rain showers at times, and it's cooler. It's cooler than yesterday. Mid to upper 70s for highs this afternoon. Mainly cloudy into tonight. Fog developing overnight. So we'll be dealing with that in spots. There will be the chance of some light rain showers near 60 by early Friday. And obviously, we're going to start tomorrow with some patchy fog, which will also mean some mist and visibility reduced in spots. So we'll be thinking ahead to that for tomorrow morning's commute. Otherwise, that burns off, and we're in for a mix of clouds and sunshine, upper 70s. I am staff meteorologist Holly Strano on Mix 94.1.
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Mix 94.1, we've got your Go Anywhere getaway. This means if you win, you and a friend can tell us where you want to go, like the destination of your choice somewhere across America. All right, so be listening. 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

It's Mix 94.1. I'm Marissa. Do you know what I realized as I was seeing these different ads pop up, whether on YouTube or on like Instagram and stuff? Millennials are the focus right now. So I think that what that means is, if you fall in line with me on that, are we getting old? Is that what's happening? They think we have money? It's Mix 94.1.

0: Mix 94.1. So we are less than an hour from your keyword for the Go Anywhere getaway. That's coming up at noon. Just as a heads up, a little reminder for you. And as you probably know, Travis Kelce and Taylor Swift, they bought this mansion. It's along the waterfront in Bratnall. And, it, you know, just a little bit outside of Cleveland. And, you know, they purchased this home and they maybe have been to it. I'm not 100% sure, because here's the thing. This area has gotten celebrity attention before, and the mayor's over there expressing confidence that they're going to be, you know, welcomed by their neighbors, and the community is, you know, it's a private environment to all its residents, which means don't go stalking them. I mean, that's really what he's saying. You know, otherwise he does not need to make any statements. but yeah, there we are. I don't know. We haven't had a Taylor sighting yet, I don't think, but we'll see. It's Mix 94.1.
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15: Well, hey, Canton, as we continue through your Thursday here, happy Friday Eve. Let's just acknowledge that it's almost the weekend again. Partly to mostly cloudy skies, some on and off rain showers at times. And it's cooler. It's cooler than yesterday. Mid to upper 70s for highs this afternoon. Mainly cloudy into tonight. Fog developing overnight. So we'll be dealing with that in spots. There will be the chance of some light rain showers near 60 by early Friday. And obviously, we're going to start tomorrow with some patchy fog, which will also mean some mist and visibility reduced in spots. So we'll be thinking ahead to that for tomorrow morning's commute. Otherwise, that burns off and we're in for a mix of clouds and sunshine, upper 70s. I am staff meteorologist Holly Strano on Mix 94.1.
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0: It's Mix 94.1. My name is Marissa. We've got the All Request Lunch that's going on right now. So keep getting those requests in at 330-450-9400. I keep seeing these different articles pop up. I don't know exactly who this guy was from. I think he was like a researcher from some AI company. And he believes that humanity is toast by the end of the decade. And, you know, he might be onto something. There's too many videos where I'm like, wait, what do you mean that's AI? That animal is so cute. Or all of these ridiculous AI flyers, which, by the way, if you have an event that has AI, like, I don't go to it because I can't even look at it. I don't even know what I'm looking at. But yeah, I don't know what to believe anymore. That's the direction we're heading in. So isn't that fun? It's such a great way to be. It's Mix 94.1.
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16: Well, hey, Canton, as we continue through your Thursday here, happy Friday Eve. Let's just acknowledge that it's almost the weekend again. Partly to mostly cloudy skies, some on and off rain showers at times. And it's cooler. It's cooler than yesterday. Mid to upper 70s for highs this afternoon. Mainly cloudy into tonight. Fog developing overnight. So we'll be dealing with that in spots. There will be the chance of some light rain showers near 60 by early Friday. And obviously, we're going to start tomorrow with some patchy fog, which will also mean some mist and visibility reduced in spots. So we'll be thinking ahead to that for tomorrow morning's commute. Otherwise, that burns off and we're in for a mix of clouds and sunshine, upper 70s. I am staff meteorologist Holly Strano on Mix 94.1.
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Mix 94.1. So tomorrow is going to be the 25th anniversary of one of the craziest days I think I've ever experienced in my life, and that is 9/11. We got Pam Cook and we got Matt Fantone going to be broadcasting live from McKinley Monument starting at 6. It is the Memorial Stair Climb. You can be a part of it. Registration starts at 7, and we will see you there. All the details, mix941.com. Just when I-

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1: 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I love how Ariana's like, I'm getting out of the spotlight. Then she's like, oh, but wait, here's this live album first. So yeah, you can go ahead and stream it now. 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

Mix 94.1, there's been so many amazing concerts that we have gotten in the actual local area and then the surrounding area. Stuff in driving distance has been like on fire this year. We got Pitbull still to come at Blossom September 16th with Lil Jon. If you hear us play him, you better be texting tickets to 330-450-9400 so we can hook you up right here for Mix 94.1.

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0: Mix 94.1, life is expensive. Have you noticed that? Like, I feel like everything keeps going up and up and up, and you got to pay taxes, and there's all the back-to-school stuff, and, you know, who got to afford a summer vacation? You know, the good thing is we could get you to win one. It's the Go Anywhere Getaway. 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I mean, it has to be in the States, but still, there's so many places to choose from, right? So many destinations to go. 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
1: Well, hey, Canton, as we continue through your Thursday here, happy Friday Eve. Let's just acknowledge that it's almost the weekend again. Partly to mostly cloudy skies, some on and off rain showers at times, and it's cooler. It's cooler than yesterday. Mid to upper 70s for highs this afternoon. Mainly cloudy into tonight. Fog developing overnight. So we'll be dealing with that in spots. There will be the chance of some light rain showers near 60 by early Friday. And obviously, we're going to start tomorrow with some patchy fog, which will also mean some mist and visibility reduced in spots. So we'll be thinking ahead to that for tomorrow morning's commute. Otherwise, that burns off and we're in for a mix of clouds and sunshine, upper 70s. I am staff meteorologist Holly Strano on Mix 94.1.
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It's going to be a special day. Starts tomorrow morning at 6.

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3: Hi, I'm Tyler from The Soul Truth. 25 years ago in Clinton, Illinois, I walked off the manufacturing floor and into the front office of our plant. I'll never forget my coworker Brenda turning away from the television. The look on her face was one of sheer horror, confusion, and panic as the Twin Towers started burning. That moment has been etched in my mind for 25 years. On this anniversary of 9/11, we must never forget the lives lost, the families forever changed, and the courage of those who ran toward danger to save others. The Soul Truth asks you to join us this September 11th for a moment of reflection and remembrance. 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
6: Good Thursday afternoon to you, Canton. I mean, it's practically the weekend again. Look at us go. Partly to mostly cloudy skies, quite a bit of cloud cover, on and off rain showers as well this afternoon, and mid to upper 70s across Starr County. It is not as warm, I'm sure you've noticed. Then mainly cloudy skies, fog developing overnight, okay? Chances for some light rain showers near 60 by early Friday. Speaking of tomorrow, we're going to start with some of that patchy fog for some of you. That's going to mean mist. That's going to mean visibility is reduced in some areas. Once that burns off, we're in for a mix of clouds and Friday sunshine. Upper 70s. I am staff meteorologist Holly Strano on Mix 94.1.
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You're going to hear some amazing stories tomorrow at the National First Ladies Museum here on Market Ave in Canton. Anita McBride, who was the chief of staff for Laura Bush during 9/11. She's going to be speaking there tomorrow at noon. It's going on tomorrow at the National First Ladies Museum right down the road from us here at Mix 94.1.

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2: 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Nothing but the 90s today on the 3.3.0 back. Got a mid-90s slow jam coming up. The 80s new wave band that had its biggest hits in the 90s. Those guys are next after we go back to 1992. This dude had a handful of hits back then. John Cicada, Just Another Day. Throwing it back on Mix 94.1.

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Three throwbacks in a row right at 3:30 for the 3:30. And what a run they had in the early to mid-90s. Back to the summer of 95, Boys to Men, Water Runs Dry. 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
25: Good Thursday afternoon to you, Canton. I mean, it's practically the weekend again. Look at us go. Partly to mostly cloudy skies, quite a bit of cloud cover, on and off rain showers as well this afternoon, and mid to upper 70s across Starr County. It is not as warm, I'm sure you've noticed. Then mainly cloudy skies, fog developing overnight, okay? Chances for some light rain showers near 60 by early Friday. Speaking of tomorrow, we're going to start with some of that patchy fog for some of you. That's going to mean mist. That's going to mean visibility is reduced in some areas. Once that burns off, we're in for a mix of clouds and Friday sunshine, upper 70s. I am

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0: 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Maybe that trip would be too sweet.
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7: The major averages are losing ground in afternoon trading as bond yields jump to multi-year highs and as oil prices climb further due to growing investor concerns about the Iranian war. In the meantime, the European Central Bank raising interest rates today, saying it expects inflation to remain above target, and U.S. oil prices are rising with West Texas Intermediate crude nearing $102 a barrel. And wholesale inflation accelerated in August, the producer price index rising 0.4% on a monthly basis and 5.4% year over year. More than a third of the August wholesale inflation increase was driven by a jump in gas prices. And sales of previously occupied homes declining in August as home buyers deal with rising mortgage rates and home prices. Existing home sales falling 2% last month from July, according to the National Association of Realtors. That's your Fox Business Report. I'm Hillary Barsky, invested in you.
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14: Hang on a second. We got a Mix 94.1 traffic update. Apparently, traffic is currently jammed up from 30 West at Raff Road all the way to I-77. Once again, there's a traffic jam right now. All the way from 30 West at Raff all the way to I-77. Okay, if you're in that area, avoid the area. 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

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And right here on the Mighty Mix, Lake at Perry. 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
15: Good Thursday afternoon to you, Canton. I mean, it's practically the weekend again. Look at us go. Partly to mostly cloudy skies, quite a bit of cloud cover. On and off rain showers as well this afternoon. And mid to upper 70s across Starr County. It is not as warm, I'm sure you've noticed. Then mainly cloudy skies, fog developing overnight, okay? Chances for some light rain showers near 60 by early Friday. Speaking of tomorrow, we're going to start with some of that patchy fog for some of you. That's going to mean mist. That's going to mean visibility is reduced in some areas. Once that burns off, we're in for a mix of clouds and Friday sunshine. Upper 70s. I am staff meteorologist Holly Strano on Mix 94.1.
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1: Okay, I'm going to give you until 6 o'clock to text me the following word. 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

doing two shows in Pittsburgh September 29th and 30th. Tickets start at $200 a pop. And the show in Columbus on October 29th, that's going for upwards of $300. Does Olivia Rodrigo think we're all rich? Luckily, we'll have more tickets to give away on Mix 94.1, so be ready.

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Pitbull bringing his big bald head to Blossom Tuesday night. You could be at that show. Anytime we play Pitbull through the weekend, just text the word tickets to 330-450-9400. You could be checking out Pitbull live at Blossom next week. All thanks to your buddies here at Mix 94.1. I do the same.

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It's got a funky beat, and I can bug out to it. 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

0: I looked out my window to see what was going on, and the second World Trade Center just went into flames. From 1 minute to the next.
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9: Good Thursday evening, Canton. Mainly cloudy skies and slight chance of a rain shower. Some patchy fog developing overnight, too, across Starr County with lows around 60 or so. Getting into Friday, we'll have some patchy fog and do expect some mist, and obviously visibility might be reduced in some spots. Otherwise, we will see a mix of clouds and sunshine eventually for your Friday, some of you sooner than others. Upper 70s for highs. I am staff meteorologist Holly Strano on Mix 94.1.
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0: spending some time with Mix 94.1. I'm going to get out of here. Before I leave, don't forget, tomorrow morning at 6, we are live from the McKinley Monument for the special 9/11 25th anniversary memorial stair climb with the Kansas City Fire Department. And we're very honored to be providing the soundtrack for all the stair climbers tomorrow. That'll be on the radio as well between right around 8:30 and 10:30. So as you go through your day tomorrow, make sure you remember, because we will here. And we'll see you back here tomorrow. XYZ with Eric Zachary is next. Have a great night.
1: All right, check you later.
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0: 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Jordan is here.
1: Hello.
0: Audrey is here.
2: Hi.
0: And I am here one final day until I turn 35.
1: Yes.
0: And yep. I had like the most adult, childish moment for myself last night.
1: Okay.
0: As I was talking about my wonderful girlfriend, she got me a like advanced Lego set of a Concorde airplane. Mm-hmm. You know. And I haven't built a Lego set in 20 years.
1: Yeah.
0: But like I went home last night after work. Jordan and I worked late. And I was like, all I want to do is build this. And it's like 1:30 in the morning.
1: Wow.
0: And I'm like, Eric, you have to go to bed.
1: Yeah.
0: And I was like fighting myself. I was like, no, I want.
1: I want to finish it.
0: I know. Yeah. But I made myself go to bed. And then what did I do? I woke up this morning and started building.
1: Did you really?
0: For a little bit.
2: Stop.
0: Yeah.
1: How far are you into this now?
0: I'm almost done.
1: Okay.
0: It's 2,038 pieces. It's meant to take like multiple days, 9 hours. I'm like on like hour 2:45.
1: You're going to fall off the deep end.
0: When it's done.
1: When it's done.
0: Oh, I know.
1: The crash is going to be crazy.
0: Because I'm not one of those collectors. Like, I don't. That's cool if that's your thing. I don't want to get a bunch of Lego sets and like display them.
2: Yeah.
1: Right.
2: Yeah.
0: This one's cool because I care about this plane. Yeah. I want to build Lego sets.
1: Yeah.
0: And then like I'll sell them to families that have destructive kids that like all they want to do is break the sets.
1: Oh, there's a business play.
0: New business venture.
1: Yeah.
0: All right. XYZ with Eric Zachary is on. Just when

0: T-Pain, which if you've heard our show, we're a huge fan of here at XYZ with Eric Zachary, is suing Akon, or more specifically Convict Music, which is Akon's label.
1: Convict Entertainment.
0: I didn't realize this is the second time he's done it for royalties. Your XYZ ENT Entertainment Report, all brought to you by O'Reilly Auto Parts, your professional parts people. Audrey?
1: I also did not know that this is the second time that he's done this, but he's suing the label for nearly $500,000 in unpaid royalties, which I think is, I mean, that's a lot of money.
0: A sizable amount.
1: That is a good amount of money. But yeah, I guess he like tried to contact them, was like, hey, what's going on? And they just like weren't really doing anything about it. So he was like, yes, I have to sue you.
0: Without knowing a ton about Akon or T-Pain, like I'm saying, if you don't, we obviously, Jordan and I, this is like our Super Bowl, but
2: yes.
0: T-Pain is a very savvy businessman and very litigious.
2: Mm-hmm. Yeah.
0: And Akon, from what I've understood in the interviews I've seen, thinks he's a very good businessman. And like definitely like capitalized on the ringtone market back in the day.
2: Sure.
0: But like also is notorious for cutting people out of deals that he shouldn't.
2: I mean, Akon was one of those guys who like found everybody that we love. Mm-hmm. Like he found T-Pain.
1: Sure.
2: He found Lady Gaga.
0: Yeah.
2: Like
0: he was kind of like Lil Wayne in that way.
2: Yeah, you know? So, and to your point about Lil Wayne, like you always hear these stories about like, yeah, I found a ton of people. Am I paying them all the time?
0: Right. No. So,
1: right. Exactly.
2: Yeah. I hope T-Pain gets his money. He does.
0: I did find it crazy without getting too much into the weeds. T-Pain is owed 70% of royalties for the song Bartender specifically.
2: Really?
1: Wow.
0: So that's where he's like, he's been splitting with me 50-50. He owes me that back 20%.
2: Right. Right.
0: It's been accumulating, but
2: give me that.
0: Yeah. T-Pain is suing Akon for the second time. It's XYZ with Eric Zachary, your XYZ ENT Entertainment Report. 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
18: 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I'll never forget my coworker Brenda turning away from the television. The look on her face was one of sheer horror, confusion, and panic as the Twin Towers started burning. 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On this anniversary of 9/11, we must never forget the lives lost, the families forever changed, and the courage of those who ran toward danger to save others. 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

0: This is crazy. A sinkhole just appeared in front of Nicolas Cage's home.
1: Yeah.
0: You know what I'm saying?
2: Yes, yeah.
0: Nicolas Cage has a sinkhole in his garage in his Malibu mansion.
2: Yeah, I mean, the rollout for National Treasure 3 is looking crazy.
0: Okay. What if it's a stunt?
2: That's what I'm saying.
0: And no, they find a gold bust of George Washington down there?
1: This is actually really horrible. It was from Hurricane Marie.
0: Hang on. Did anyone get hurt?
1: No.
0: Then this is awesome. It's a rollout for National Treasure.

0: 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It's our chance to go head-to-head. And by our chance, I mean Jordan and I. Trying to figure out what year these three songs came out. Now, Audrey selects the songs every week.
1: Yup.
2: Okay.
0: What was that job rule?
3: What's my mother name?
0: Yeah, three songs. They all came out the same year. It's obviously you playing at home, but Jordan and I are the ones that are going to try to guess on the air, which means you'll probably be the one to get it right. So what year did these three songs come out on XYZ Throwback? It's next.

0: 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It's three songs that are exactly that, are throwback songs that we should know.
1: Yep.
0: We just got to figure out what year they all have in common. What year did they come out? Jordan and I are playing against each other, but primarily for you at home. So I want to hear you through your car speaker yelling the correct answer.
1: Right, right, exactly. Channel that energy towards me because I got to win.
0: It's my birthday week. I haven't won this in like 3 months.
1: Yeah, it's been a drought for you.
0: Yeah. Just let me win. Audrey, pick the songs. Anything you want to say before we go to song number one?
2: There are some technicalities with this one.
0: Oh, you're the worst.
1: What does that even mean? Are you doing like remixes versus original?
0: All right, let's just dive. It's every time we touch. I get the feeling. No. I was saying a remix. Okay.
1: I've had a lot of coffee today.
0: Song number one. Wow. Here we go. You might say this is ludicrous, but Tayo Cruz. Baby. No.
1: No, Tayo Cruz.
0: Oh, yeah. Dynamite.
1: Dynamite.
2: No. This is not Dynamite.
0: What is it?
1: Break your heart.
2: Thank you.
1: I'm circling on two
2: specifically the version featuring Ludacris.
0: Oh, he wasn't on the original?
1: I didn't know he wasn't on the original.
0: Oh. I don't think that's going to mess with me because I don't remember the original being on the air without Ludacris.
1: Yeah, that's very fair. Yeah,
2: that's why I included that.
0: I love that you never start with the chorus ever, Audrey.
2: Well, I like the part where he goes... Okay. I like where he goes, Tayo Cruz, how are you?
1: I was going to say, Audrey only starts songs where she likes them. Like, that's how she enjoys this game.
0: She starts, like, bridges, verse three.
2: Okay.
0: All right. I don't have a guess.
1: I've got, I'm circling on two dates right now.
0: I have, like, a six-year range in my head right now.
1: Mine's a small one.
0: All right, song number two. Here we go. Lady Gaga, Alejandro.
2: Yep. Specifically the single release.
0: Oh, so that came out before
1: not
0: the album?
1: The album. No, it might have come out as a single after the album, what she's saying.
0: Then I don't count that. It's whenever the song was first heard. Did you do it wrong then?
2: No.
0: Okay, so
2: Why don't you count that?
0: Because that's when the song was put out.
2: Okay.
0: It's not like a re-release because it was on an album.
2: It was re-released.
1: As a single?
2: Yep.
1: Okay, so you're counting. All right.
0: Okay. This is so backwards.
2: I picked the songs.
1: All right. Just give me song number three, but I think I know the date.
0: Audrey's trying to disguise this as her being tricky. This is her finding songs and going, didn't technically come out in that year. I don't want to go back and find other ones.
2: That's not true.
1: Just keep rolling through it.
0: All right, song number three with no guesses yet. Here we go. You better
1: pay attention. No. 2010. No.
0: 2011.
1: 2009. Lock it in.
0: I'm going to say 2011.
2: Come on.
1: Was it 2010?
2: It's 2010.
0: Is it really?
1: Damn, I should have went with my first guess.
0: What song?
1: I should have went with my first guess.
0: Is it censored?
2: Okay, good. No, I pulled the original.
0: Just want to make sure. All right.
1: I'm so sorry, Audrey. I let you down.
0: I don't think you would have helped me.
2: You had it right there.
1: I did.
2: It was my gut reaction,
1: and I blew it. I'm so sorry.
0: Can I tell my quick little CeeLo Green story?
2: Yes.
0: He performed at an event that I was working at a couple years ago, and he's a very tiny guy. A lot of people know he's short. But he flashes his money like crazy. And he was sitting on a bar stool, swinging his legs, talking up girls like, hey, yo, baby girl, what can I buy you tomorrow? Daddy CeeLo will get you whatever you want.
1: This is crazy to tell out loud. First person saw it happen.
0: It did not allegedly happen. It happened.
2: Wow.
0: I saw it. Anyway. All right. XYZ Throwback. 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
10: Good Thursday evening, Canton. Mainly cloudy skies and slight chance of a rain shower. Some patchy fog developing overnight, too, across Starr County with lows around 60 or so. Getting into Friday, we'll have some patchy fog and do expect some mist, and obviously visibility might be reduced in some spots. Otherwise, we will see a mix of clouds and sunshine eventually for your Friday, some of you sooner than others. Upper 70s for highs. I am Staff Meteorologist Holly Strano on Mix 94.1.
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0: So I couldn't get someone to leave my apartment yesterday.
1: I love that.
0: I have a water heating issue, and my landlord's great. Don't get me wrong, but she lives in another country.
1: Yeah.
0: I don't have to say that. Like, it's vague. She lives in Paris.
1: Right. Cool. Yeah.
0: But my water heater went out, and I contacted her, and she sent someone over directly, and, like, I had to leave the studio for a little bit to let him in. And right. I was like, hey, man, you could just stay. And he's like, no, I'll be quick. I could figure it out fast. If there's an issue, I got to replace it.
1: Yeah.
0: It was not quick, and he did not want to leave, and he didn't want me to leave him there. I'll tell you what awkwardly happened between the two of us over a 45-minute period.
2: Oh,
0: next,
2: man.
0: On XYZ.

0: you ever had one of those moments where you couldn't get someone to leave your home? And I don't mean like a party guest that's overstaying their welcome.
1: Sure.
0: I mean someone that, like, other than a business purpose, has no reason to be there. Like, I don't know, someone cleaning or fixing your water heater.
1: Right, right.
0: Now, I want to be fair. This guy's super nice. His name's Wendell. I don't know if you could be Wendell and be mean.
1: Sure.
2: Wendell.
0: Yeah, but my landlord sent over Wendell. He's like a general handyman because my water heater stopped working. It kicked. He immediately looked at it and, like, it goes, oh, this was installed in 2009. Like, it's done.
2: Time.
0: Yeah. But because my landlord lives in another country, she lives in France, and she's super responsive usually, but, like, you know, the time difference.
2: Yeah.
0: He's like, well, I don't want to leave or make a call or go buy something until I get approval from her. Right. Unless you want to pay for it. I'm like, no, you get the approval from her.
1: Right, yeah. Right. I'm not sure.
0: I was like,
1: cash.
0: You could just chill here, Wendell. Like, I don't really care. I'm not weird about people being in my place.
1: Right.
0: I don't have a bunch of, like, all my valuable stuff's at the studio.
1: Right.
0: So.
1: Yeah.
0: He's like, no, just sit tight. She get back to me soon because I want to, like, get your input of, like, what kind of water heater we get.
2: Yeah.
1: Great. Okay.
2: Sure.
0: I'm like, all right, man, I got like 30 minutes to kill with you.
2: Mm-hmm.
0: As I've been talking about at length on the show, my girlfriend got me the Concorde airplane Lego set, which is a very advanced Lego set.
1: Yes.
0: But I thought Wendell was just going to, like, I don't know, chill in his car or back by the water heater, pretending like hitting it with a wrench, like he's doing something.
1: Right.
0: No, Wendell came and sat down on the couch next to me.
1: Right.
0: And was like, oh, that's a cool Lego set. And I was like, thanks, Wendell.
1: Are y'all doing Legos
0: and
1: together?
0: But then he's like, oh, you got TV? And he sees the TV. I was
1: Yeah. Of course you have TV.
2: Yeah.
0: He turns on SportsCenter, watches a full episode before he's finally like, I guess he's not going to get back to me tonight, so I'm just going to head out.
1: Wow.
2: What?
1: So he took his lunch break at your place.
0: It's me at 34 years old.
1: Right.
0: Building a Lego set next to a stranger 50-something-year-old man.
1: Right.
0: Again, Wendell's super nice. It wasn't creepy. It was just like, why is this my life right now? And Jordan's waiting for me to get back to work, by the way, because he needed me for something.
2: Right.
0: And I'm like, well, I can't leave, and I'm not just going to sit here and watch SportsCenter with him because that's not my thing either.
1: Yeah.
0: So, yeah.
1: When's the next hangout with Wendell? When are you guys doing it again?
0: All these, like, adult and non-adult, I mean, like, older guys that, like, we work with or for or near all want to be my friends.
1: They all want to be your friend. It's so
0: interesting.
1: And
0: I know that sounds super egotistical, but I don't mean it that way. Like, Jordan gets such a kick out of it. Like, these complete strangers.
1: Yeah, because I feel like as you get older, it's harder to make friends if there isn't a, like, defined task. Like, I can see, I can watch my dad make friends with a stranger at the bar because they're watching sports or because, oh, we met on the golf course. But if there's just two people meeting up, that, like, never happens at an adult stage. It happens bi-weekly for Eric.
0: So many times.
2: Yeah, that's true.
0: And I'm like, I like you as a person. I don't need you in my circle. You're not in my top eight.
1: Don't do that. Don't tell them you like him because then they're like, oh, I can't wait to see Eric again.
0: Or I'm going
1: to
0: have cold water forever.
2: Everybody wants to talk about the water, male loneliness.
0: The water heater, it's an epidemic, Audrey. Water heater guy wouldn't leave my apartment.
1: And now you're friends.
0: And I still have cold water.
1: And okay, so part two is coming soon.
0: Can't wait. It's XYZ.
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0: Dumb of the day on XYZ with Eric Zachary. We got two, but I got a quick one for you, Jordan.
1: Okay.
0: From your hometown in New Jersey. A guy, I guess, that New Jersey police have been after for years, who is notorious for riding his e-bike wearing nothing but a helmet.
1: Okay.
0: At least he's safe. But completely in the nude, has been not doing anything creepy other than the obvious, but like he's not like, you know, calling out kids or anything like
1: that.
0: He's
1: not like cat calling.
0: But he's just like riding through the neighborhood completely naked.
2: Well, they do that for fun here.
1: No,
0: that's like an organized thing. This guy's
1: like
0: doing this at like 2 p.m. and
1: he's a lone wolf.
0: I guess like he's been like an anomaly. Like he's kind of like the chupacabra. Like
1: chupacabra.
0: Whatever.
1: Chupacabra.
0: And yes. Someone finally got a photo of him. So now New Jersey police are circulating his photo and being like, hey, we'd like to remind you to always wear your helmet and also your clothes when riding a bike.
2: What?
1: They can't even do anything. That's so crazy.

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1: More About Nothing is coming up on XYZ with Eric Zachary. It's Jordan's chance to prove that he's an academic and does deep dives, researches on fun facts, things that you might want to know about, but you just don't.
2: Thank you for having me, Eric.
1: You're not the guest on the show, Jordan. Stop doing
2: it. It's good to be here. Good to see you again, Audrey.
1: You're here 5 days a week. All right. We're learning about astrology. Oh, good.
2: Yeah. But I think I'm going to make the astrology girlies and guys mad.
1: Okay. I'm back in.
2: Okay.
1: Before we talk about that next, you got a bonus fact for us?
2: Yeah, your brain has no pain receptors whatsoever. So if you've seen like Grey's Anatomy or The Pit or something, they got, you know, somebody's head cut open and they're just digging around
1: surgery,
2: in there.
1: Yeah,
2: while the person is awake, is because you can't feel anything physical on your brain.
3: Well, they like want you awake.
1: They need to know that they're not cutting the wrong
2: wire. Like,
3: what happens if they do?
1: You die?
2: I'm not a brain surgeon.
1: A lobotomy?
2: But there's no, like, they don't, like,
4: once
2: like,
4: they're past, like,
2: anesthetic, like, once they're past, the skull and everything.
1: I dated a girl that had brain surgery, and she was awake for it. She was always really open about it, but she was like, it was the weirdest thing in the world, because you're just, like, watching everyone, like, talk to you.
3: And, I believe it.
1: There's, like, people that will play saxophones and stuff while they're getting their brain surgery.
2: They want to keep you like
4: cognition,
1: All right, learning about astrology on top of the fact that your brain has no pain receptors. Next on XYZ. I know that.

0: Learning about how astrology and everything you think you know about it could be wrong just slightly.
1: Yep.
0: And more about nothing today, all brought to you by Chick-fil-A. Jordan?
1: Yes, your astrology sign is off by one. Now, I know immediately there's going to be people in the DMs like, well,
0: I'm such a Libra. How could that be?
1: Yeah, I mean, I'm not a big astrology guy, but technically the Western astrology system is based on the original Babylonian system that was made in like 5 BCE. Right. Some like 2,000.
0: The calendars or like compared to the stars?
1: No, they have a literal like astrology cycle that they build. And
0: got
1: that's
0: it.
1: The exact one that is used today. Now, because the Earth is slanted and tilts on an axis, we also shift a little bit over time. So it's been 2,000 years, like I said, since.
0: It's like a slow clock.
1: Exactly.
0: Like it's going to slowly get more wrong.
1: Yes. So you're technically whatever you are 1 month prior. So like I'm a Cancer. Mm-hmm. Based on this Babylonian zodiac system, I'm actually a Gemini because of when they made it. You know what I'm saying?
0: When it comes to astrology, like, right. I'm not going to be a complete hater. Like, I get it. I think there's certain traits. There's something to be said about where everything was aligned. I think
1: people
0: making decisions, like life decisions based off of Mercury being in retrograde is kind of crazy.
1: Not only that, but like an app.
0: Yeah.
1: You know?
0: CoStar.
1: Yeah.
2: Well,
1: if you know, you know.

0: Great way to date if you meet people at bars.
1: Oh, buddy, that's a conversation for a different time. But I do think, like, I am technically, if we're not taking this into consideration, I'm a Virgo. And I think most people in my life would be like, I have a lot of, like, Virgo tendencies.
2: Yeah.
1: Sure.
2: I mean, you could also be a Leo for sure, though.
1: Is Leo before Virgo?
3: Yes.
2: Yeah.
1: I didn't know that. Yep. I have a Libra heart or moon. What is it?
3: Again, he was a co-star. He's trying to act like he's
2: Virgo.
1: What is it? Virgo, sun, Libra,
2: rising
1: moon.
2: Or moon?
3: Don't help
1: no,
3: him.
1: Libra,
3: don't
1: moon,
3: help.
1: And Virgo, sun, or
2: wait,
1: rising.
2: You said that.
1: I'm Virgo, rising, Virgo, sun, Libra. Whatever. It's double Virgo.
3: He's double. Okay. He's double Virgo.
1: Like a double rainbow.
3: He's a Libra sandwich, Virgo bread.
1: That's
3: Libra
1: what it is.
3: But it would take another 26,000 years to get back to the original Babylonian or Western zodiac thing. So
1: everyone's sign is off technically
3: by one.
2: I don't know if any of us will be around then.
1: Little bonus fact that maybe you know, but I didn't.
3: Okay.
1: Did you know the birth stones aren't related to the astrology sign? They're based off the month. So like,
3: Like
1: I had no idea because Rachel, my girlfriend, just got a sapphire birthstone gem because she's like, oh, it's your birthday for September.
3: Right.
1: And she's like, what are you? And I'm like, you have the birthstone. And she goes, well, that's not related to Virgo versus.
2: No, it's just
3: the month.
1: I didn't know that. I thought it was all part of the same thing.
3: Welcome to the world.
1: I thought I had sapphire in my blood.
2: Okay.
1: XYZ with Eric Zachary. More about nothing. Your astrology sign is actually off by one. So if you're a Virgo, you're actually a Leo, for example. More about nothing, I'll brought to you by Chick-fil-A.
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25: Good Thursday evening, Canton. Mainly cloudy skies and slight chance of a rain shower. Some patchy fog developing overnight too across Starr County with lows around 60 or so. Getting into Friday, we'll have some patchy fog and do expect some mist, and obviously visibility might be reduced in some spots. Otherwise, we will see a mix of clouds and sunshine eventually for your Friday. Some of you sooner than others. Upper 70s for highs. I am staff meteorologist Holly Strano on Mix 94.1.
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